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0: Show, and look at that. It's Wednesday, June 24th, 2026. Hello, J-Bo.
1: Good day, sir.
0: Hello, Kenny.
2: Hello, hello.
0: Hi, Heather.
3: What's up?
0: You know, there seems to be a theme. We have got a whole bunch of voice messages. Listen to this.
4: Hello? Goo goo gaga.
0: Okay, that's one. Goo goo gaga. I think that one was for Kenny.
2: Thank you.
4: Hey.
0: I think that one was for Heather?
1: Yeah.
0: Okay, very good.
4: Oh, hi.
0: This is another one.
4: Someone just gave me this number, and they told me to call it. And we are calling from Arkansas, Little Rock, Arkansas, and I hope you guys put this on the radio. Thank you very much.
0: Request granted.
1: Yeah, that one's for you.
0: Yeah, is that one for
4: you? I hope everyone is going to be safe out there and has a great day.
0: Okay, well, that's a very nice message.
1: Yeah, it is. Thank you.
0: Here's another message.
5: I'm calling from Whoville. This is The Lorax.
0: The Lorax is calling.
1: Yeah, it's for me.
0: Okay.
5: And you all better plant your trees. Because if you don't, I will eat your knees.
0: Eat your knees? What is that? Is that like him doing a Dr. Seuss thing?
2: Yeah, that's a quote from the Lorax movie.
0: What a great threat.
1: Yeah, that definitely is. That message is definitely for me.
5: But this is a friendly reminder to not cut down a tree.
0: Oh.
5: Thank you, and goodbye.
0: Do they still do school? Or is school done?
2: School is done for the most part.
0: It's out at this point everywhere. That might explain what's going on here.
1: For sure.
0: Okay. You want a voicemail from an adult?
1: Yeah, sure.
0: All right.
6: It's Joe calling from Hendersonville.
0: Oh, we know Joe.
1: What up, Joe?
6: North Carolina. I just want to stress the importance of public libraries and for support to continue.
0: Oh, yeah.
6: And I also want to encourage parents to get their kids to the library and sign them up for summer reading programs.
0: Yeah, I will tell you, I mean, listen, I'm blown away by what they're doing. They're not even really libraries anymore. It's something different.
1: It's a resource center.
0: Yeah, they have some books there.
1: They have books, they have movies, they have instruments. Some places you can rent out or borrow 3D printers. Like, they have really cool things.
0: Yeah, my kid came home, they invented something with a 3D printer. I was like, what's that? And I'm like, it's a keychain, Dad. I was like, you printed that? You made that?
1: That's cool.
0: From scratch.
6: There's all kinds of free activities, and it's a wonderful thing for the transition between being out of school and going back into school instead of spending the entire summer not even picking up a book.
0: Yeah, I know. I know this sounds lame when you hear it. I think about it through my little kid lens, and I was a million miles away from it, but I wish I would have done what she's saying because it would have changed my life.
6: So please encourage on your program for parents to get their kids to the local library. I hope you guys all have a good day. It's a busy day for me, and it's sticky here. Don't particularly like it. Had to turn the air conditioner on. Bye-bye.
0: You know those libraries, they got that free air conditioning.
1: Oh, it's nice and cold, too.
0: Oh, yeah.
1: Some libraries, I know when I lived in St. Louis, Missouri, the libraries there during the summertime, they would pass out like lunches for the summer.
0: Oh,
1: for the
0: wonderful
1: kids, which is really cool.
0: Well, there you go. Announcement made. You guys ready to do this?
1: Yes, sir.
0: Here we go.
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0: This is the TJ Show. I'm very sorry, guys. Mostly J-Bo. I feel like I failed you.
1: What's up, TJ? What'd you do?
0: I should have brought this up at the very start of the show. I've waited too long. At the end of yesterday's show, Kenny was the guy who reminded us that it's Prime Day. Now, they call it day lightly. It's really all week.
2: It's a four-day event.
0: And I just assumed Prime Day was always a thing, and I was kind of proud of myself. I was like, wow, and the amount of times that I use Amazon, I should see that it's Prime Day. I never got the message, so I felt kind of proud that it didn't get to me.
1: Good.
0: But Kenny brought it to me.
1: Right.
0: He brought it to me. And at the end of the show, I said, tell me one thing I need, and you couldn't name one thing.
2: I named four or five things, and you said you didn't need it.
0: No, those are maybe wants, but not needs. I had sort of a high-level arrogance yesterday, where I was pretty much not going to buy anything, and I was sticking to it. But unfortunately, between then and now, I've crumbled.
1: Oh, my gosh.
0: And I bought the Hippo Pitter, and I couldn't help myself. It's a hippo that has a long dowel, and you put your cherry in it, and it takes the pit and shoves it through the bottom. Then you can eat a cherry without worrying about the pit inside.
1: You couldn't. Haven't you been eating cherries your whole life without this thing?
0: I have been.
1: Just fine.
0: But you know what's so crazy about this? I literally, just this weekend, I was at a grocery store, and they were doing cherry samples, which that doesn't happen often. That's a good sample. You get a full cherry.
1: Yeah, because cherries are expensive.
0: And so this guy, and it was the multicolored one, which is even more expensive.
1: Mm-hmm.
0: And this dude had a cherry pitter, and I had never seen one. You could use them for olives, too. And so I remarked on the cherry pitter. I said, look at you with the cherry pitter. Then he smiled, and he's like, oh, yeah, it's from OXO. You know that brand, OXO.
1: Right.
0: And I said to him, you know, you are the start of the cherry man superhero, because you take that little bowl of pits you have, you throw it in a field. Those are your trees, bro.
1: Yeah.
0: And he was like, yeah, man, that's awesome. And then I ate one of his cherries. I walked away and said, can I have another one? He said, sure. And so I took two.
1: Okay.
0: And it was just something that I wanted. Now, I'm kind of freaked out because I guess because I talked about it in front of my phone delivered me. It was a different cherry pitter, but one that was shaped like a hippo, and I couldn't say no.
1: I'm disappointed. And
0: I know.
1: You need this?
0: Well, I did. Yes,
1: and
0: I did.
1: It's shaped like a hippo.
0: Yes, which is even better than the OXO
1: and you
0: one.
1: You can only use it for olives and cherries?
0: Unless there's something else with a pit that's small.
1: Very limited.
0: Yes.
1: It's but pointless.
3: My mouth is a deep pitter. I don't need...
1: Right.
0: I know. It's been my whole life until I knew about the actual cherry pitter tool. But here's what really freaks me out about this. So I just was talking about the regular, you know, normal cherry pitter that's not shaped like a hippo. I'm convinced my phone knows that I love animals so much, it combined that information with the cherry pitter interest, and it's delivered me the perfect thing I couldn't say no to.
3: Yeah, probably.
0: This is where we're at. I now have a hippo pitter, and there's nothing I can do about it.
1: You can
3: cancel the order.
0: I could have, but now enough time has passed. I have a hippo.
3: 2 days shipping.
0: So I try to have control of myself, and I lost control there for a moment. So it's a warning. If you didn't know it was Prime, do not enter into the zone. It'll get you.
2: I'm proud of you, TJ.
0: No.
1: I'm very disappointed.
0: I don't want Kenny to be proud of me. This is the TJ Show.
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5: 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And now they're getting in a little trouble for it. We'll get to this in the news a few moments away. It's coming up on the TJ Show.

0: This is the TJ Show, our news. It sounds different around here. Kenny reads through every story he can find, and then he brings us the most interesting ones. Kenny, what's happening on the planet today?
1: Scottish World Cup soccer fans are one of a kind. Now, they have a tradition going back to the 1980s. They like to put traffic cones on the heads of statues.
0: They do make a great hat.
2: Yeah, I saw a lot of videos when the Scotland fans were in Boston.
3: Yeah, and the Tartan Army.
2: Yeah, they were putting these cones on every statue.
0: Good.
1: Well, in Scotland, they did this. The police didn't like it. They would take it down, and it was a back and forth until the point where Scotland just gave up and said, you know what? This is a tradition now.
2: Do what you want.
1: And now there's a statue, the Duke of Wellington statue. There's a cone on his head permanently.
0: Because it's impressive, especially with a tall statue. If you can find a way to get up there safely, get down safely, it's not right, but it is funny.
1: Yeah. So,
0: and again, great hat.
2: Yeah, it's hilarious.
1: To J-Bo's point, they were doing this in Boston when they were playing their games in Foxborough, and it was widely embraced by the city. For their game against Brazil in Miami today, the Tartan Army has gone down to Miami, and they're putting cones on statues' heads. And there's a viral video of police officers yelling at a few Scottish fans for doing this.
0: Why?
1: I guess he didn't know what the deal was. But I guess that was a bad look for the Miami Police Department, and now the Miami Police Commissioner has stepped forward speaking out saying, all right, Scottish fans, feel free to go cone crazy.
3: Right.
1: Just be respectful.
0: That's great.
3: It's the World Cup. I feel like the World Cup should be like a low-level purge situation where, like, we should let low-level crimes, in quotes, go.
0: Well, I don't know about that. Like, silly pranks
3: and stuff like that. Let that stuff just go.
0: No. Yeah.
2: And then continue that so that this way, when I decide to put cones on statues' heads, I don't get in trouble for it.
3: Yeah, it should be like a silly purge. If it's something silly and fun, let it go.
2: Because I did it a lot in college, and I got tired of being yelled at.
0: You, what, moving cones onto heads?
2: Yes.
0: Okay. Can I tell you my favorite traffic cone story?
2: Please. Sure.
0: So we were at this fancy parking lot in Boston, and there were probably 50 open spaces. There was one with a cone in it. My dad pulls up his car, he stops his car, he gets out, he moves the cone, and he parks in the space
2: as
0: that had the
2: should.
0: Cone in it.
2: Mm-hmm.
0: And I said, Dad, why did you do that? He said, I could park wherever I want.
2: Oh my goodness.
0: My wife, Jess, and I looked at each other like, I've never seen anything like that. Why would he do that? I don't understand.
2: That's
0: anyway.
2: Hilarious. I mean, I've seen people, if you have like off-street parking, you know what I'm saying? You live in a house, and if you go to leave, you take the cone out of your trunk of your car, and you put it there, and nobody parks there. You come back, take the cone out, and then you get back in the spot.
0: Oh my goodness.
2: It's a good way to save a spot.
3: Not with TJ's dad around.
0: No, well, you know what? In Boston, that's a big thing.
3: Cone tell me what to do.
0: It's actually caused serious fights, especially around snow season. People will dig out their spot. They'll put the cone.
2: You see?
0: And
2: save a spot.
0: In Southie, that's the thing. And you've seen these videos. They're screaming at each other. And they're not joking. They're serious.
2: Yeah.
1: But I remember in the Philadelphia area, they'll put anything. Not just cones, but like literally anything
0: like
1: from their
0: chair.
1: House. Chair, whatever, a toy. You know,
3: their
1: like one of those boxing things.
0: Yeah, I see that. I drive right by. I'm like, oh, I ain't parking there. Kenny, thanks for keeping us somewhat informed.
1: That's what's happening.
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0: a question for us from Jackie in California. Mm-hmm. She was wondering this.
1: Why are you guys talking about your spouses?
0: Why are we talking about our spouses?
2: Yeah.
1: My boyfriend, my husband, my fiance. Isn't this supposed to be personal?
0: She thought that maybe it was bothering our spouses that we would share personal stories about them. And you know, we pointed out they're all still with us. They keep coming home.
2: Yeah.
0: And so you may have missed it, but I actually had my wife Jess on to talk about the first time, actually when she wasn't okay with me sharing about her on the radio. And if you missed it, you could hear it in our podcast. It's from yesterday. Search for The TJ Show wherever you listen to podcasts. Jibo, you know, you had an interesting story. You made an effort not to bring your now husband into the radio sphere at all early on.
2: Yeah, when my husband Arch and I first started dating, I think it was 2 to 3 months before I finally told him that I worked in radio.
0: So how do you hide that? This came up after we got off the air yesterday. I was like, wait a minute, I don't think I knew that.
2: Well, I just didn't. I told him I work in communications, which is not a lie.
0: Now, why did you want to hide it?
2: Because when you're working in a space like radio or even television, I mean, television might be harder to hide, but I don't know. I wasn't ready to bring somebody into that space. And also, I don't know if he was crazy. If he was going to find me at work and like...
3: Like he was a J-Bo fan?
2: Yeah, a fan, yeah. You know, a stan, you know what I'm saying? Or tell my boss about, you know, about me or something, bring up some crazy nonsense.
0: Okay, so that makes sense.
2: I kind of kept that distance.
0: But how did he discover? This is my favorite part of the story.
2: Now, mind you, my husband Archie listens, he does listen to the radio, but he's heavy on like podcast listening. He's just very finance stuff and everything. And so he finally decided to start like jumping around, listening to the different stations in the city we lived in at the time in St. Louis. And he heard my voice at one point and he's like, And then he's not on social, like really ever. And he jumped on social and looked me up and started going through my photos on social. And my photos on social are like photos of me at events that I'm tagged by the station. And he's like, wait a minute. And he didn't say anything to me.
0: That's
2: great. He never brought it up to me until I finally was like, yeah, this is what I do. And he's like, yeah, I kind of figured it out. I'm like, how'd you figure it out?
0: Well, he's in the military.
2: Yes, he is. He's very intelligent.
0: Of course. He's gonna hunt you down and find out.
2: Not in a weird way.
0: In a nice way.
2: Yeah.
0: Well, it's good. I like that story. Similarly, I kept my now wife's name off the radio because I was like, I really like where this is going. I don't want to mess it up. And you start joking about people and they're not ready for that. They might be out the door.
4: Well, I kind of started in the opposite way where, if you remember, I brought Allison to the radio show, I think, less than a week
0: too
4: into
0: fast.
4: Dating.
2: Yeah, but you use radio as, like, your dating thing. Like, you pitched that out there. You put that out there.
4: Do you guys remember Kenny's calculations where I did math on how long it took Allison to respond to each of my text messages?
0: Yes.
4: And that was a week into the relationship. Of course, I have made many mistakes over the years, most notably when I compared her to a golden retriever.
2: Yeah, on the radio, which was not great.
0: You know, that's one you could probably figure it out, but you went with it.
4: Yeah, that was a tough one.
0: Was it that she waits at the top of the stairs for you like a dog?
4: We were talking about golden retriever husbands. And I said, I kind of have a golden retriever fiance. She waits for me when I get home from
0: that's,
4: work.
0: All right. Well,
3: she's got beautiful blonde hair.
0: You guys are still getting married?
2: Yes, she does.
4: We're still getting married.
0: Okay, very good. This is the TJ Show. Thanks for your concern, Jackie. 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

0: This is the TJ Show. So over the weekend, I was attending my grandfather's funeral. Unfortunately, he passed away. He was 96 years old.
1: Yeah, he lived a beautiful, long life.
0: We had such a great relationship. I mean, truly, since I was a little baby. He picked me up that first day, and then ever since we were hanging out, we were buddies, mm-hmm. having a great time together, and had such a huge impact on my life. And so as I saw over the last year and a half, as his health was slowly and then very quickly declining, this guy who was larger than life in my life was having trouble just taking a step. And so I visited him in the hospital. And so the last time I saw him, it was a couple weeks ago, and you guys were here. I was like, hey, I got to go up to visit my grandpa. I don't know. Mm-hmm. It doesn't sound like it was just kind of up and down towards the end. And I wanted to make sure I got in front of him just to see how he was doing. And I go to the hospital, I walk in, and for the first part of it, it was just my grandpa and my Uncle John, and we were talking like nothing was wrong.
1: And I'm sure he was excited to see you.
0: Oh, yes, sharp as a tack. He's like, TJ, that's you? Oh, my goodness. Because I live a few hours away from where he was. And then at some point, my Uncle John packed up his stuff, and he went home, and it was just my pop and me. And so I looked at him, and I said, Pop, how are you doing with all this?
1: Yeah.
0: And he said, with what? That I'm dying? And he cut right to the chase. He was the most no-nonsense guy. And I said, yeah, well, with that and everything. And he said, honestly, he goes, I'm taking it one day at a time, and I have peace.
1: Good.
0: Well, that's awesome. I said, and Pop, you know what? I'm taking it one day at a time, too. And he said, well, you've got a whole lot of life to live. And I said, well, maybe. I mean, none of us really know how much time we have. And I said, Pop, you know, we're not that much different in age. And he's like, what? I said, well, you know, you're 96, and I just entered into my 40s, but we're really on this earth at the same time. We're in the same boat, and we're both living life in this tiny era of time. Mm-hmm. And so, you know, you and I both know that this time is temporary. And, you know, and I love how C.S. Lewis puts it. He's one of my favorite authors. He talks about how this world is a second womb. And as we are fully forming in this space, we are delivered into eternity. And my grandfather knew that. He made a decision for his soul that as I was talking to him, he knew where he was going, and we were able to have this conversation with peace.
1: Yeah.
0: And it's like, wasn't it so weird? Like, the world is terrible.

0: we're having this conversation and it's like, yeah, we're not bawling over one another. This is temporary. We'll see each other again at some point. And when I left, I felt peaceful. And then I talked to him one other time later in the week. And the last time I talked to him, he told me, I love you twice.
1: Hey, that's a blessing in itself. That's beautiful.
0: Yeah, and there was so much joy at the celebration. People were celebrating his life. It was a full room. It was a funeral 2 days after he passed, and it was totally full. And it was a testimony for how he loved people. People wanted to be there for him, and it was a really special day. So I just wanted to share that. I feel like that peace that was in our conversation about death, it was because of the decision he made for his soul.
1: Yeah.
0: And I had an opportunity to speak at his funeral, and it was a real precious day. This is the TJ Show. 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
6: No major slowdown so far this morning, but there are reports of fog on 1923 in Weaverville. Drive times into Asheville on I-26 are up to 28 minutes from Hendersonville, 22 minutes from Fletcher, and 15 minutes from Weaverville.
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0: This is the TJ Show. You want to get a little creeped out here?
1: Yeah, I like that.
0: This is so weird. There's a dude in Singapore. He discovered that a former schoolmate from 15 years ago was using his photos to AI generate a fake family life on her social media. Now, just sit with that for a second. Imagine, so in this case, it would be Kenny. Imagine there was a girl who really had a crush on you. I don't know that that actually happened.
2: No, but let's just say, too many times to right. even count how many times.
0: Let's say, and this was during your high school days.
2: Yeah, I was
0: and
2: big shot.
0: In current day, she takes your photos and creates this fake family. Now, right before you're about to get married.
2: Yeah.
0: You know, and then starts posting it on social media and pretends to have this family, pretends to be going on dates with you, creates this whole fantasy life that doesn't exist. And you know the person. Would that just fly under the radar? Would your fiance not care? Would there not be questions that would pop up?
2: She'd have questions, no doubt. Yeah, hopefully she would trust me enough to believe that it's fake, but right. that would cause drama.

0: drama in the house, no doubt.
1: So I'm a little unclear as to why this happened, but the woman used actual photos shared on the man's social media as prompts for an AI image generator to create all of these realistic looking photos. Dates, her being pregnant, the couple posing with their, quote, kids.
2: I mean, is this her way of telling him that she's always had a crush on him?
1: Well, I don't know.
2: You know? Like, doesn't she think he would see that?
1: I don't know. The photos of the kids were sourced from the man's sister's profile. So actually went in, took her kids' images, put them in. And the way that they found this out, the guy's sister was alerted by a friend who knew the man didn't have a wife or children. Then the sister goes public on Threads. And now here's where it gets confusing for me. Because the obvious thing is you go, oh, well, this is really creepy and this girl's creating this fantasy land. Was it even the girl who was creating the photos? Others reported receiving messages from profiles impersonating the man. So now the other theory is a scam artist goes in, finds people with these connections, puts them together in this fake story. Some people don't know them personally, and they start buying in and they start buying trust with whatever this fake family is because they recognize the faces. Is this not weird?
2: It is so wild whether if somebody's scamming or this woman's actually that insane to take photos from her friend's profile and make it part of her own. That's wild.
1: Yeah, or is it like the pranks don't stop and they're goofing around in this modern era with this tool to basically bully someone like they were in high school? I don't know. I mean, there's just so many, and no one knows why this is happening.
0: Yeah, we don't have all the details yet.
1: So the man and his sister have set their social media accounts to private, and the man is currently pursuing a protection order under Singapore's Harassment Act. So this is where we're at with AI. Keeps getting more clever, more bizarre, and man, if this is not an excuse to stop putting everything out there, I don't know what is.
2: Yep.
1: This is the TJ Show.
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No. It's the TJ Show, and why did the Yankees second baseman have that in his mouth? And he got in trouble for it, it seems? This is a weird story. It's coming up. What is this, a Little League game? A few moments away in the news on the TJ Show.

0: is the TJ Show. Our news, it sounds different around here. Kenny reads through every story he can find, and then he brings us the most interesting ones. Kenny, what's happening on the planet today?
1: New York Yankees second baseman Jazz Chisholm found himself in some hot water with his manager Aaron Boone. It appears on Monday night's game, they lost to the Detroit Tigers 5-3, and Jazz Chisholm was spotted playing second base with a blow pop in his mouth.
0: What is that?
2: What a blow pop?
0: No,
3: it's
0: I know.
3: It's a lollipop and no, it has gum inside of it.
0: It's my favorite. No, I get that.
3: I like the watermelon. Ooh, that's my favorite.
2: Yeah, watermelon apple.
0: But who's taking second base seriously if you've got a blow pop in your mouth?
1: Yeah, well, according to Yankees manager Aaron Boone, who was asked about this yesterday, he said, that ticked me right off.
0: Well, of course. It's like...
3: But why?
0: Are they mocking
2: the team? Is he still doing what he needs to do?
3: Yeah, who cares what's in his mouth?
0: Guys, it's a choking hazard when you're just having it on a normal day. Never mind when you're playing second base, you're moving around fast.
1: Sure, you could trip and fall.
0: It's arrogant.
2: The trip and fall is a scary part for sure, but like, don't speak that into existence. You know what I'm saying?
3: Don't they play with like chewing gum or like dip in their mouth?
0: Oh,
3: like,
0: don't
2: do. Like, so they can't play with the blow pop?
0: Well, okay. Side note, you just brought something up. Dip.
3: Yeah.
0: So because I used to watch baseball and I admired these guys, I heard about dip, which is the tobacco that you put in your mouth.
3: Yeah. Right.
0: And I decided I was going to try it when I was a kid. I had to like break some rules to get it. And that doesn't end well. I don't know how
2: you broke rules when you were a kid to get it because you were a kid.
0: Right. I'll never forget. I was in my parents' basement and I put this in my mouth. I didn't know what to do with it. And if you don't handle it properly, you start to get sick and you throw up. That's exactly what happened
3: to
0: me.
3: I've seen the Sandlot.
1: It happened to me too.
3: I know what happened.
0: I can still smell it.
2: My stomach is starting to hurt.
0: Right,
2: like, it's turning.
0: It's like you ever go to Home Depot and they open up like paint thinner? That's what it reminds me of. Just this nasty smell.
2: Okay.
3: So blow pop's an upgrade.
0: Yeah,
3: so,
0: well, blow pop, I prefer that every day.
2: Okay, now I'm trying to get chills in my legs.
0: Don't do dip is what I'm saying.
1: Apparently, this was not the first time that Jazz Chisholm had a blow pop while playing the field. He didn't seem fazed by his manager's response. As a matter of fact, they ended up winning their game yesterday, and they were blasting the Lil Wayne song Lollipop in the dugout. So they appear to be trolling their manager, too.
0: What is going on here? All right, what else you got?
1: This is a couple after my own heart. Congratulations to Mickey and Joanne of Utah. They just celebrated 60 years of marriage by renewing their wedding vows at a Taco Bell.
0: Oh, nice. Look at that. That sounds like something you would do.
1: Exactly.
2: Kenny would get married at Taco Bell if his girlfriend or fiance Allison would allow it.
3: You can.
1: I would love to.
2: Yeah, you can.
1: It would be a lot cheaper.
0: Yeah, make it happen, Kenny.
1: Plans are already in motion. There's no stopping this train. But apparently this couple has lunch at Taco Bell every day for the last 12 years. Oof. And because Taco Bell was so honored to host their wedding renewal, they are now getting free lunch for the rest of their lives.
0: How about that?
2: Awesome. Enjoy that.
0: Yeah, good for them. Kenny, thanks for keeping us somewhat informed. That's

0: This is the TJ Show. All I'm trying to do is find ways to connect with my kids. You got to do that. When you're a dad, you got to connect with your kids. You can't ignore them. And I don't want to ignore them. But I try to find things like, what do they actually like, even if it's not my favorite thing to do. And one of the things that my kids have fallen in love with is the Nintendo. They love playing their Mario games.
1: Yeah.
0: Somehow, when I want to play, they get very, well, my one daughter in particular, my oldest daughter, Charlie, gets very arrogant. And I don't know how this happened, but she taunts me before we play the game. And I finally captured this.
1: Okay, all right.
0: Listen to how extreme this is.
2: Wait, Charlie, we were going to play Mario Kart, and what did you start saying?
3: I said only if your butt has healed from last round.
0: If my butt has healed.
1: Wow.
0: And
1: all right.
0: She
1: I like
0: does,
1: it.
0: She wins for sure.
2: Okay.
3: This time you might need a cast.
0: So this time the beating.
1: Oh my goodness.
4: A butt cast.
3: I'm going to kick your butt so hard you wish you never played against me.
2: When did you get so

0: arrogant.
1: Learned it from the best.
0: She's just got line.
2: Did she look at you after she said that?
0: Yes, after line, after line. I don't know what I did to deserve this. I'm just trying to connect with my kids.
3: Gosh. Hey, excuse me. I have a friend who's really good at Mario Kart, and I'm going to tell him about your attitude if you don't stop.
1: Great. Like to beat him, too.
0: Now, okay.
2: Okay, relax. Pump the brakes.
0: So this is what I deal with constantly. And so you know how, like, when you used to get bullied on the playground, you'd call in your stronger friend?
2: Mm-hmm.
0: Well, I thought of you, Kenny. I don't know if you'd be up for this, but I know that you're very good at video games, and I don't think she'd have a chance against you. Is there a way for either A, you come over and you join in on the game, or B, can you connect over the internet? Either way, I just need my stronger video game friend to beat her.
4: Well, you're in luck, buddy, because Mario Kart is my specialty.
0: Is it really?
4: Yes. I am ridiculously good at Mario Kart.
2: Hilarious.
0: See, Kenny never gave up. Life got in the way of my video game playing when I was about 16 years old. Kenny, you've been going strong.
4: Well, I have been, but especially I bought the Switch during the COVID pandemic, and I played a lot.
0: Okay.
4: And I still love to play Mario Kart from time to time. I'd be happy to teach Charlie a lesson.
0: Yeah, if you can do it and like multiple rounds, just put her in her place. She needs some
2: No mercy either.
0: No mercy.
4: Yeah, let's
0: do it.
4: Not
0: with my kids.
4: Here's the thing, though. If we do it online, my username is semi-inappropriate.
0: Is it a curse word?
2: Why am I not surprised?
4: Kind of. Nintendo won't let you put a curse word in the username. So, you know, like Bart Simpson used to call the bar with one of those fake names that if you say it together, it sounds like something inappropriate.
0: Gotcha. So, is it like a word you're not allowed to say on the radio?
4: I would be afraid to say it.
0: Yeah, okay.
2: Yeah, you might slip. The real word might
4: slip. The first name is Hugh.
0: Oh.
2: Hugh.
0: Okay, never.
4: Let's just leave it at that.
0: No. All right.
4: So do I have to change my username or is
0: that
4: okay?
0: Why don't you just come over? Because it'll be better if you see her get beaten in person.
4: Okay.
3: He's going to beat you.
1: I'd like to see him try.
3: I have a friend.
1: Who is it?
3: I'm not telling you.
5: Is it Phil?
1: Is it Bill?
3: Nope, not Phil. Somebody even worse.
1: Who?
3: Yeah, you'll see.
1: Is it me?
0: And my little, my 6-year-old says, is it me? It's definitely not her. No, she's always in last place. This is the TJ Show. You're the best, Kenny. 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
6: There are reports of fog on 1923 in Weaverville, and heavy traffic is happening on North Louisiana Avenue in West Asheville right now. Drive times into Asheville on I-26 are up to 32 minutes from Hendersonville, 25 minutes from Fletcher, and 15 minutes from Weaverville.
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0: This is the TJ Show. And one thing you may have already learned about our show, but if you haven't, you quickly will. We are creaky and squeaky door enthusiasts.
1: Mm-hmm.
0: This started many years ago when I was a kid. My house, growing up, had the squeakiest, creakiest doors you've ever heard. Every one, it sounded like you were going into a castle. Didn't matter what room you were going into. Also, the wood floors were squeaky and creaky. I could never get away with anything. I couldn't show up late. If I did, you would hear it, and my mom would wake up.
1: If you got up for a midnight snack, she would hear it, and you'd probably wake up.
0: So I'm very sensitive to this, and it's actually become an art on our show. And you may remember my friend Edgar. He recently sent us a squeaky door that he found.
2: TJ, thought about you guys. This is a restaurant, Laguna Hills, called Via Roma.
0: Yeah.
2: And I love it.
0: This is a good one. It's almost musical.
2: That's the bathroom door.
0: Yeah.
2: Thought about you guys.
0: Yeah, and that's my friend Edgar, who, by the way, is a very famous radio show host. So he has a deep appreciation for this art form too.
3: Hi TJ, my name is Chelsea. I live in New York.
0: Now remember, this was a little kid who wanted to share her bedroom door.
1: Yep.
3: Howard Beach, and I'm gonna let you listen to my squeaky door.
0: Here it is, get ready.
1: Classic.
0: That's a problem.
1: That sounds like me at Taco Bell.
0: Yeah, well, it's beautiful. Beautiful.
1: Oh, and like, not well, often. Thank you. That's very kind of you. Yeah.
0: Well, that's
1: my husband thinks otherwise.
0: Well, it's evidence
4: of health.
0: I've heard
4: a couple of your squeakers. They're not bad.
1: No,
0: okay.
1: Yeah.
0: Well, you have.
4: Yeah,
0: I didn't know that.
4: Yeah,
0: okay. That's a different kind of thing.
4: Yeah. We go to the bathroom at the same time.
0: Anyway, fast forward to, we haven't done this in a long time, so I'm glad, because I didn't know. Maybe all squeaky and creaky doors were taken care of. Turns out that's not true. So we work in this big office building, and all of a sudden, one day, I start hearing this loud sound from, it has to be over 100 feet away, right?
1: Yeah.
0: The women's bathroom door is so squeaky. Jabo, you recorded this, and thank you for this.
1: No, you're welcome.
0: It's remarkably loud. You hear that? It rattles through your body. And then it gets squeaky.
1: Oh.
0: So that, you heard the women's door, right?
1: Mm-hmm.

0: simultaneously, almost like it was planned, the men's door has the same problem.
1: Yeah.
0: And so, Kenny, you captured this one. Is this a stall?
2: No, this is the door entryway into the bathroom, and this one actually sounds like a horror movie scream.
0: Like a woman screaming.
2: Yes.
0: Listen to this. I've never heard this happen before. You hear that? That's the scream.
1: Yeah. Oh, no, that's trippy.
3: I heard that.
0: Now, this is the close. Okay, now listen to this again. This is the scream. We isolated this. Is that not like a woman's scream?
1: That's creepy.
0: But weird that that's in the men's room, right? It's not the women's door.
1: Right.
0: So this is the latest in our collection. It sounds like if a woman walked into the men's room.
2: While I was in there.
0: Yeah, right. So please never hesitate to submit your squeaky and creaky doors. We are the show that appreciates them. Hello@thetjshow.com. That's where you can email them.
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3: You can expect delays on Smoky Park Highway and Sardis Road and on Haywood Road in West Asheville. There are also reports of fog on 1923 in Weaverville. Drive times into Asheville on I-26 are up to 31 minutes from Hendersonville, 25 minutes from Fletcher, and 15 minutes from Weaverville.
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0: This is the TJ Show, and there's a movie called Remarkably Bright Creatures that Kenny claims will make people cry. Cammy, in Shreveport, Louisiana, you have a question about this.
1: I didn't hear the result. Did Heather cry?
0: You know what? I'm so glad you're bringing this up, because I don't really know what to do here. Go ahead, update her.
2: I haven't watched it yet.
3: She fell asleep.
2: Yeah, I fell asleep once, and then the second time my husband

0: husband just didn't want to watch the movie.
1: Well, you should. I'm not a crier either, and I definitely cheered up three times.
0: Three times.
2: Teared up.
3: What is up with this movie?
2: Was it a full cry, Cammie?
1: No, it wasn't a full cry, but it definitely welled, my eyes welled up, you know, and it got in my throat a little bit.
2: All from a movie about an octopus relationship with a human, right?
4: It's a little bit more complicated than that, but yeah, the octopus plays a crucial role in the film.
2: Okay.
1: And Sally Field, she just nailed that. Whatever, you know, like I haven't seen her in anything in a long time, but...
2: Yeah. Ever since Mrs. Doubtfire. I don't think she's done a movie since.
0: Yeah, she has.
4: She played Mrs. Lincoln.
2: Oh, did she?
4: Yeah,
2: that's right.
4: She
2: okay.
0: She won an Oscar for that?
1: Pretty old.
0: She
1: might have.
2: Oh, okay. Gotcha.
0: Or at least nominated.
1: I haven't seen a movie that great and a heartfelt movie like that in a long, long time. I'll
2: Good.
1: Just say that. It was great.
2: Yet another endorsement.
4: Good
2: and
4: movie. Thanks, Cammie.
1: Yep.
2: Can you please make an effort this week? I know you want to see it. Can
0: I do
2: you
0: want to watch it.
2: Can you turn it on and not fall asleep and record yourself during the part Kenny said will make you cry?
0: It's hard. The World Cup's happening. There are a lot of soccer games.
3: So
0: I'm trying to find time.
2: All right.
4: We'll find out in August, Cammie.
2: Right.
4: Any emotions.
2: Appreciate you calling, Cammie. You have a great day, okay?
1: Thank you for recommending it. And I love y'all. And y'all have a great day, okay?
2: Thanks. There she is.
0: Love you too. You take care.
2: Cammie in Shreveport on the TJ Show.
0: Bye.
1: Bye.
2: Oh, sorry about that.
4: Come on.
0: He does it on purpose.
3: You know
0: now.
3: We don't do that.
0: He does it on purpose.
2: Hey, do you have the audio of you talking to your husband, Lewis, about this?
0: I do, yeah, of course.
2: Okay, let me hear where we're at with Heather watching The Fantastic Octopus.
5: Hello.
6: Hey, do you want to watch this movie with me?
5: What movie?
6: Hold on, I gotta get it. There, it's a movie. Kenny said it was a really good movie, and he cried like a little baby through the whole thing.
5: What is it? Is it an old movie?
6: No, it's a new movie.
5: No, all right.
6: Remarkably Bright Creatures.
5: No, I don't want to
6: watch
5: that.
6: Why not?
5: I saw the preview for that.
2: Oh, he knew what it was.
0: Yeah, he already knew, yeah.
2: Okay.
0: Oh, okay.
6: Why don't you want to watch it?
5: Because it looks depressing.
6: Oh.
5: I don't want to be depressed.
2: Hey, don't we have enough natural depressing things in the planet?
0: I'm assuming there's like some uplifting to it, right?
4: It's sad, but it's also got redeeming qualities. It's uplifting. There's a lot of emotions.
3: It's beautiful. I don't think Lewis wants to feel emotions, though.
5: This looks depressing.
6: Do you want to watch it another day? Maybe on a day you want to be depressed?
5: Sure.
6: You let me know which day
5: you want to be depressed.
6: Yeah, you feel like you're like, I can...
5: Be depressed today?
6: Yeah.
5: Okay.
6: Cool.
5: Maybe not today.
6: All right.
2: I mean, he's always the uplifter in the room.
0: He sounds like it, doesn't
2: it? Yeah, okay. Well, keep working on that. Even if you have to watch it on your own, I want to see if you cry at the spot that Kenny almost guarantees a cry.
0: Yeah. I will.
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0: It's the TJ Show, and it's not a stuffed animal, but it's a stuffed stick of butter. And apparently this is one of the most popular toys. How does this happen? We're going to get to it in the news a few moments away on the TJ Show.
1: They say the holy water's watered down, and this town's lost its faith. Our colors will fade eventually, so if our time is running out, day after day, we'll make the mundane a masterpiece. Oh my, my, oh my, my love, I take one look at you, you're taking me out.

0: This is the TJ Show, our news. It sounds different around here. Kenny reads through every story he can find, and then he brings us the most interesting ones. Kenny, what's happening on the planet today?
1: Apparently, there's a new It toy this summer. I'm wondering if it's made its way into your house yet, TJ.
0: What is it?
1: It's a squishy foam toy in the shape of a stick of butter.
0: No, my kids have some pretty dumb toys, but not that dumb.
1: Yeah, apparently these are flying off the shelves. The standard toy costs $9.99. You can even get a jumbo version for $17.99. And I guess it's got a memory foam in it. The kids seem to really find the tactile experience satisfying. They could squeeze the toy and then it slowly returns to its normal shape.
0: You know what they have? They do have animals that do that. They call them squishmallows.
1: Yes.
2: Yes.
0: And man, I've thrown a lot of them in the garbage without them knowing. If I think they don't really care about a stuffed animal, I'll put it in a trash bag and then hide it. If it doesn't come up over the course of 3 weeks, it then goes into the trash bin. A horror movie for stuffed animals. I am definitely the villain in that movie.
2: Have you considered donating them?
0: I don't even know if anyone wants stuffed animals. They're dirty.
2: Yeah, and you never know. There's some people that do.
0: If anyone wants them, I mean, they can have them.
2: Especially if they're like families coming out of like transitional homes or shelters, things like that.
0: Hey, I remember I mailed a dentist office. They were collecting candy. I thought my kids had too much candy. Somebody reached out and said, mail them here. I mailed them a box of their Halloween candy. Same theory. Three weeks, didn't notice it. Boom, donated.
1: So if they do notice the missing stuffed animal and you go and get it for them, are you then Hero Dada who found their lost stuffed animal?
0: Oh, yeah, I've done that too. Yep.
1: Nice.
2: When you need some points on the board.
0: I go, oh, yeah, look, I think I know where that is. And rustle through the trash bag. I found it. Oh, wow.
1: Well, moving on to more World Cup news. Cristiano Ronaldo of Portugal finally got on the board. I think he saw the other big three stars scoring so many goals. Messi, Haaland, Mbappe. And he finally got on the board in a 5-0 victory for Portugal over Uzbekistan yesterday. He scored two goals.
0: Hey, there you go.
2: All right, good for him.
0: You excited about that, Heather?
3: I mean, my in-laws are Portuguese. So
0: there you
3: go.
0: Yeah,
3: they were very excited to have them have a win finally.
1: In other World Cup news, we've been talking about how FIFA has these strange rules about advertising and logos. You have the stadium logos being covered up. It goes deeper than that. There's a woman who works at one of the stadiums. She's a stadium employee, not really affiliated with FIFA other than the fact that these games are in the building she works at. She was approached by a FIFA official, given a roll of tape, and asked to cover up the Nike logo on her sneakers.
0: Ooh.
1: Because they weren't Adidas.
0: How about that?
1: So they're even covering up logos for stadium employees on their shoes, and apparently this is not the only instance this happened.
2: That's crazy. If I'm selling hot dogs, who cares what shoes I'm wearing? Like,
3: right.
2: I'm not gonna make it to television.

0: But I have some experience with this. I did play-by-play for a college basketball game. Powerade was the sponsor. You guys know I love my vitamin water. I had an official come up to me at the broadcast table saying, you have to pour that vitamin water into a Powerade paper cup.
1: There you go.
2: Wow.
1: Look at that.
0: Yeah, so they take this stuff seriously.
1: Kenny, thanks for keeping us somewhat informed.
0: That's what's happening.
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0: This is the TJ Show. You know, a couple things have been happening to me lately. I don't know if it's just me, but I used to go to this vet's office, right? And I take my dogs there. They're wonderful. And it used to be run by someone who was local in the community. And then they were bought out by another company. And then things started to change. And then at some point, it started to affect the customer service directed at me. And I felt like I was being treated like a dog. And I'm like, no, I'm the human.
1: Yeah, it lost its local touch.
0: So I switched vet's office to this local place. And they were wonderful. And so we're happy we have a new vet's office. And then a similar thing, not as bad, happened with a dentist that I used to go to. It was local, and then it was purchased by another company. I don't know all the details, but I felt like something changed. And so I switched dentist. And this guy was highly recommended to me, Dr. Matt.
1: Oh, okay.
0: So I walk into his office. And I noticed this is a really beautiful place. Everyone's so nice. They pay attention to you. They get you right into the chair. And I sit down and I'm there with Dr. Matt. And this guy takes so much time to talk with me. Right. I think I've learned about dentistry to a point that I might be able to fill in for one of his texts.
1: Right, hold on. Don't get ahead of yourself.
0: No, I mean, he really took the time to teach me about, like, he uses this rubber dam, they call it. And it's like the thing they used to use in World War II, I think, to like do dentistry on the spot. And I was like, I get one of those. So he did all that to me.
1: That's cool.
0: Yeah. And, you know, I went to the other place. Next thing you know, I bite into a nut and I got this ping in my mouth. So he had to fix what the other place did. And so by the end of it, I felt like we had been on a coffee date. He took so much time. I learned all about, like, he's very geeky about dentistry. He asked me what I do, and he hears that I'm geeky about radio.
1: Okay.
0: And so we really connected.
1: So you guys geeked out together.
0: Right. So I go and I pay the bill, which, by the way, insurance doesn't cover most things I've found at this particular... Well,
1: I don't understand the concept of insurance anymore.
0: Yeah, I pay for insurance, yet the price is pretty much full price.
1: Yes.
0: So I don't know how... I got to figure that one out. But whatever. Okay. I'd rather have the doctor who really knows what he's doing and is taking the time and pay a little extra so my teeth work.
1: Right.
0: Because you need teeth, right? Kenny, you eat.
2: I do eat. great observation.
1: You call that out.
0: Yeah.
2: I value my teeth.
0: Yeah, yeah.
3: And my grandma got by with no teeth.
0: Did she?
3: Though. Yeah,
0: Which,
3: she did pretty
0: with
3: good.
0: A straw?
3: Yeah, she would just gum it. She would just gum a steak sometimes.
1: There for a while.
3: Suck on it.
0: I like my teeth. I want them to work. So he fixed my tooth. But then here's the interesting thing. So I go into the office area as I'm exiting reception, and I see they've got free little water bottles there. And then they have individually wrapped chocolate chip cookies.
1: Get out.
0: And I go...
3: In a dentist's office?
0: Yeah. And I go, no. They're not going to get me.
3: That's a trick.
0: I knew it was a trap.
3: Yeah.
0: So I thought, well, I really want one of those. They looked great. But I knew if I took one, that doctor would come out and go, hey, what are you doing? Put it back. Do you know what I just did for you?

0: I just cleaned out your tooth, and now you're going to take a cookie. So I didn't take the cookie, but I've been thinking about it since I left the office. This place is very clever.
1: Those sweets are there to keep them in business. They're like, no, go ahead, take the cookie.
0: Is it that blatant?
1: And then in 6 months, I'll see you for a cavity filling.
0: Do you think,
1: take the cookie.
0: Is this the guy who puts in windows that smashes your window in the middle of the night and then knocks on the door and goes, hey, you need a new window?
1: Yeah, maybe. That's his cousin.
0: Yeah, really? All right, well, I'm still getting to know him. I'll report back. This is the TJ Show. We love our dentists.
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3: You're right, but no, for real. 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
4: uh-oh,
3: we're going to finish on time.
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16: You can expect delays on Smoky Park Highway in West Asheville and on Sweeten Creek Road in Gerber Village. There are also reports of fog on I-26 east in Woodfin. Drive times into Asheville on I-26 are up to 30 minutes from Hendersonville, 25 minutes from Fletcher, and 15 minutes from Weaverville.
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TJ show, and here's something you may have never known about Toy Story, and it has something to do with Woody. Is it really Tom Hanks doing the voice? We'll get to this a few moments away. It's coming up on the TJ show.

0: This is the TJ Show. Okay, internal Toy Story audit.
1: Right.
0: Kenny, we know you've seen it. You fell asleep.
2: I did. I missed most of it.
0: Okay, that's Toy Story 5. Jabel, you just went yesterday.
1: Yeah.
0: Okay.
1: It was great.
0: Did you like it? Oh, you liked it?
1: Yeah, yeah, it was great. I think Kenny fell asleep because you were tired. There's no way you would have fallen asleep like this. Unless you weren't tired. This movie was great. Like, the storyline was amazing. The storytelling was amazing. There were times where my husband Archie and I, we laughed out loud. We took my nieces and nephews too, you know, so they had a good time.
0: Full theater during the week?
1: No, not a full
0: good.
1: Theater, which is
0: good.
1: Great.
0: Yep.
1: It was a little more full than I would think, but not completely full.
0: That's
1: and
0: great
1: then
0: to hear.
1: We also teared up too.
0: You
1: That's
0: did.
1: Great, yeah.
0: Full cry, partial cry?
1: Partial.
0: Okay, good for you.
2: Mm-hmm. Full disclosure, I had the itis. We did dinner and a movie. I went to Texas Roadhouse and had way too much red meat.
1: Yeah. Mm-hmm. Couple margaritas too, huh?
2: Yeah, spicy margs, yeah.
0: Yeah, to kind of sleep it and sweat it off.
2: I did.
1: Yeah, I had the meat sweats.
0: Yeah, that's right. Heather?
3: Yeah.
0: Did you see it yet?
3: No, I don't really plan on seeing it at all.
0: Why?
3: I have no interest in it. I just had Jabo pretty much tell me the entire plot.
0: The whole movie?
3: Yeah, so I know what happens from beginning to end.
0: Okay.
3: So I don't need to see it.
0: You're not the only one who does that. There are people who just look up the movie on the internet. They want spoilers just so they don't have to go see it.
3: Yeah, that's what I want to do.
0: Well, there's a Heather right there.
3: I'm going to do that with Disclosure Day as well.
0: Okay. I have not seen it yet, but I do want to see it.
3: Either.
0: So I learned something about Toy Story, and all this stuff is popping up because the new movie just came out. I think this is so interesting. So when Toy Story first became huge, it spawned a whole toy line, video games, amusement park rides, all of which needed dialogue from Woody, you know, Tom Hanks, his character. But it was too expensive, and Tom Hanks's schedule couldn't do it. So the solution they came up with, because his brother, Jim, has a similar vocal range.
3: Jim Hanks,
0: okay. Who, by the way, looks like Tom without hair. I just saw him for the first time in an interview. They wound up hiring him all the way back in 1994.
2: I think it was Tom's idea.
0: Yeah, so Tom suggested his brother, who's in show business, do this. He did it 29 years ago. He's been doing it ever since.
1: Man.
0: So all these toys, all these things that have a voice of Woody, it's not actually Tom, even though it sounds like him. Tom is only in the movies. And because he's done so many of these things, he actually has more credits as Woody than Tom Hanks does.
1: Who plays Woody. Or
0: right.
1: Voices Woody.
0: Right.
1: Yeah.
0: It's so funny. I did not
1: movies.
0: Know that. I just assumed they were taking things out of the movies or like they used Tom and he would like go into a studio for a bunch of hours.
3: I feel tricked.
0: Right.
1: Yeah, because I didn't know that either.
0: But
3: who's Jim Hanks?
0: Well,
3: I want Tom Hanks.
0: He's in great shape. I'll tell you that right now. I mean, imagine that. He said because his voice is a little lower, he found an unusual way to sound like Tom. He said, I've always said that my Woody is an impression of Tom yelling at his kids.
1: Oh, so, that's so great.
0: He thinks of Tom. And yeah, I got to see Toy Story 5.
1: Now I'm putting my place of his kids. I can't even imagine like Woody yelling at me. You know what I'm saying? Go clean your room.
0: Yeah.
1: You're like, what?
3: Get that snake out your boot.
1: Yeah.
2: Buzz.
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0: It's the TJ Show, and today is a holiday that, J-Bo, you keep track of.
1: Yep, it's National Day of Joy.
0: Oh, okay. How are we doing in the joy department?
1: I'm feeling pretty good.
0: Kenny?
2: It's my main goal in life, to find joy.
0: Okay, how about you, Heather?
3: Yeah, I find it sometimes. It's around.
1: Yeah.
0: There you go.
1: Yeah. I mean, you're supposed to find joy through, like, things that are not material possessions, so family, community, things like that.
0: Well, Kenny hit the streets and tapped some random people on the shoulder.
4: It's a pretty crazy world out there. And I was wondering, asking people how they find joy in their personal lives. Do you have any example of, like, where you find joy?
5: Oh, absolutely. I find joy with my family, in particular my daughter. She'll be 2 in September, so she's, you know, a toddler running around carefree. It's just fun to see the world through her eyes.
4: Yeah.
5: The things she finds joys in, the simplest of things, just lights up her face and lights up my face, too.
4: Well, thank you for sharing
5: that.
4: Sure.
0: That's sweet.
4: Because I feel like it's becoming harder and harder to find these moments of joy, mm-hmm. especially when you turn on the news.
5: Right. It's the little moments that matter. Like, my new thing is, like, make moments matter. Like, the little moments are the things that matter and the things you find joy in. And, yeah.
0: Yeah.
1: And that's great. She's finding those small moments and just, like, finding joy in it and gratitude in it.
0: Well, if you start finding a lot of small moments, all of a sudden it adds up to a real big one.
1: And
0: then most of your day you're looking for what's going right.
4: What brings you joy?
6: Hanging out with my family, spending time with my wife.
0: Well, they got this day down already.
1: No, I know.
6: That's the most joy that I can get every single day.
4: And that's a pretty simple thing, right?
6: Yeah, absolutely. Absolutely.
4: But in times like these, do you agree, like, it's important to recognize those moments and appreciate them?
6: Absolutely. And you need to make sure that you let other folks know that you appreciate what they're doing.
4: Hmm. Absolutely. You know, that would bring joy.
6: That's one thing that I think we're lacking is that we don't show appreciation towards our fellow man.
0: Yeah, there you go.
4: Well, I appreciate you stopping here to talk with me today.
0: Yeah, how hard is it to encourage someone? You see someone doing something right, rather than the default of what's wrong with the pizza shop? Hey, your pizza's good.
1: Yeah.
0: You should let them know.
1: Yeah, TJ, I appreciate you.
0: Well, I appreciate you, J-Bo.
1: Thank you, sir.
0: Anything about Kenny?
1: Oh, Kenny, you too, you too. Yeah, yeah, you're cool.
2: I love being an afterthought.
3: At least you were thought of. No one said Heather.
0: Oh, yeah. Hi, Heather. Sorry about that.
1: Hey, Heather. Appreciate you.

0: wasn't intentional, sorry.
1: What's up?
2: It's a pretty crazy world right now.
1: Yes.
2: What do you do to find joy in your life?
3: Just don't let things stress me out. Anything that's not in my control, I don't stress over it. Mm-hmm. Anything that I can control, try to fix, iron out, I do that. But if I can't, it's nothing I can do.
2: What makes you happy? What do you see that brings a smile to your face? Your kids.
1: Oh.
2: So that brings you joy.
3: Yes, growing up, being the person that they are. Yep.
0: All right, very cool.
2: How are you finding joy in your life?
4: I'm above the ground. That's good for me.
2: You are living.
4: Yes.
2: And you are joyful and breathing.
0: Right. Hey, yeah, at the very least, we get to do it again today.
1: That's right.
0: And let's make it
1: I
0: count.
1: Like that.
0: This is the TJ Show.

0: you go again.
1: That's my bad.
2: Well, I'd love to say it's because of your high level of productivity, but we both know that ain't
1: it. Hey, whatever.
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0: This is the TJ Show, our news that sounds different around here. Kenny reads through every story he can find, and then he brings us the most interesting ones. Kenny, what's happening on the planet today?
1: This headline definitely caught my attention. Survivor, the reality competition show that's been running for the last 26 years, is coming to the big screen.
0: Well, how do you do that? Is it like an actual season? Condensed?
1: No. As it turns out, it's going to be an animated movie. There are going to be animal characters who are competing for the title of sole survivor. And Jeff Probst is on as an executive producer, and I think he's actually going to play a part in the movie as the host of this fake animal survivor
0: reality
1: show.
0: Oh, so it's a cartoon. Did
2: you write it too? Because it sounds terrible.
1: I know.
2: Ouch.
1: Yeah, I don't know what this is. The synopsis reads, set on a remote and mystical island, animals from all around the globe compete for a once-in-a-lifetime chance to be crowned the sole survivor.
0: That's cute. It's almost like what Sing did.
1: Yeah. Actually,
2: where, okay.
1: It's a great comparison.
2: I can see that. Thank
0: you. That's a great movie.
2: Yeah, that's right up my alley.
3: When you think animals becoming sole survivor, you think fights and bloody mess.
0: Great.
3: That's what I think
0: of. Who doesn't
3: of?
0: Love that?
3: I mean,
2: not as
3: for,
2: like an animated film.
3: It wouldn't be for children.
0: Well, it's real life. What? You ever hang out around a lion and an antelope?
3: No.
0: They're
3: no,
0: not,
3: I have not. No,
0: not
2: we don't hang out often. No.
1: Well, and the one thing I thought is the point of the Survivor TV show is to see humans surviving in the wild. What do animals do every day? Survive in the wild. So I'm
3: right.
1: curious to see how exactly they pull this off. But I heard some people suggesting that you could have Survivor fans around my age. This could be an opportunity to take their kids to the Survivor
0: yeah.
1: movie and form a bond.
0: All right, I'm for
1: over
0: that.
1: Survivor.
0: Be interesting. If they have it at the level of Sing, that's got to be great.
1: Well, we'll see.
0: Kenny, what else you got?
1: TJ, recently you were complaining about your wife stealing your blankets.
0: Oh, yeah.
1: And the most popular suggestion we got from listeners was that you guys should have two separate blankets. So
0: yeah.
1: this doesn't happen anymore.
0: I hate that because it took me a lot of time and a lot of work to find a girl who would want to go to bed in the same bed with me. And now you're telling me I got to separate in two different blankets? That's not fair to me.
1: Well, that suggestion actually is something that's been going on in Norway, Sweden, and Denmark for a long time. They call it the Scandinavian sleeping method, two duvets. Now, you have a single blanket that you guys share, and then two separate duvets, which allows for temperature customization.
2: Oh, there you go. I mean, you're still being in the same bed, TJ. It's just mm-hmm. different covers.
0: No, I know.
3: The same blanket, one blanket.
0: But I like cuddling.
3: Which you still can do.
0: Okay, you can do that with this one?
1: With
3: yeah.
1: the Scandinavian method,
3: mm-hmm.
1: yeah. Because you'll
3: sounds
1: both be like underneath
3: it.
1: The same base cover, but you'll have extra.
0: Oh, I
1: use.
0: See. That
3: so,
0: makes a lot of sense.
3: So then Jess can sleep without the blanket, and you can sleep
0: got
3: with the
0: it.
3: Blanket because you're always cold and she's
0: okay.
3: not.
0: Okay,
3: exactly.
0: Send that to me.
3: Yeah.
1: I will.
0: All right. Kenny, thanks for keeping us somewhat informed.
1: That's what's happening.
0: By the way, if you only catch a tiny portion of our show, you can hear a whole lot more of it. Just search for The TJ Show wherever you listen to podcasts. 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
1: This is the TJ Show, and I would like to welcome my 8-year-old daughter. 8 years old today, J-Bo.
2: I thought she was 7.
1: No, no, not anymore, Heather.
3: I know what that means.
2: I didn't know that.
1: It is Willa's birthday. Hey, Willa, are you there?
4: Yeah.
1: Now, you said you wanted to be on the radio to help celebrate your birthday.
4: Yeah.
1: Okay, cool. How's your birthday going so far?
4: It's going good.
1: What happened so far today?
4: So far, I ran upstairs, and then Nini hugged me and sang happy birthday to me. And then we woke up our sisters, and they sang happy birthday to me, but not Charlie.
1: Wait a minute. Your oldest sister didn't sing happy birthday to you?
4: I didn't hear you.
5: I was asleep.
4: Oh, yeah, and then I got a donut.
1: You got a donut?
2: So far.
4: And then I'm going to decorate my cake pops later.
1: Oh, yeah, she asked for cake pops as her cake.
6: Very nice.
1: She's going to share them with her friends that she's hanging out with at her little miniature birthday party tonight. So that'll be a lot of fun. And then we're going to go to a water park, right?
4: Yeah.
1: Okay, great. That's coming up later in the week.
3: That's going to be a lot of fun.
1: You know, as your gift, just part of your gift, go ahead and ask Kenny what animal sound you want him to make.
4: A pig.
1: Okay. You know, is that good?
2: Good?
4: That's how Noah snores.
1: That's how Noah snores? Well, yeah, they accuse one of my other daughters of snoring, but she's too precious for that.

0: We literally showed you the video.
1: Okay, they recorded her snoring.
2: Oh, man.
1: Maybe we need to take her to the doctor. I don't know.
2: Trolls.
1: Anyway.
0: Thanks for the card.
1: No, yeah, I took out my typewriter. I wrote Willa a little card this morning.
2: That's very sweet.
1: And so I left that for her.
2: What does it say, Willa?
0: I'll read it to you.
1: No, you don't have to.
2: Oh, yeah. That'd be nice. What did Dada say?
0: Okay. Dear my Willa, when I look at you, I see this incredible human that God made. There is no one in this world like you. I love spending time with you. I love the way you think. I love who you are. You are smart, beautiful, funny, creative, and an amazing hard worker. You're so thoughtful, and you love people well. Happy birthday, love, Dada.
1: Yeah, there you
2: Aww, those are sweet words.
3: Cute, Dada.
1: Yeah. Well, I signed it in a rainbow pencil. Did you like that? That's our favorite pencil right there.
0: Yeah, because I'm a rainbow baby.
1: Yeah, she is a rainbow baby. That's right.
2: Love it. That's awesome.
1: Well, Willa, listen, I'll see you soon, okay? And happy birthday on the radio, okay?
0: Okay, bye.
2: Happy right. birthday, Willa.
1: Happy birthday,
2: Willa.
1: Bye.
0: Love you,
2: Willa.
0: Bye.
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That's going to be on the way. 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

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You got a song that's going to put you in that mood? Let me know on the text line, 828-240-9650. Hit me up with it there, and I'll get it on here. Got Alex Warren on the way. That coming up on the other side of Matchbox 20. It's Mix 96.5.

0: 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It's Deej, and you never want to be that person who has no idea what is going on around them. 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Brand new Panda Express is opening in Asheville. 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And also some updates from last night's Asheville City Council meeting. You'll find all of that. 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

0: 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It's Deej, and a stupid criminal story out of the UK that just has us all asking, it is 2026, right? This is after a 47-year-old guy was arrested recently for burning and selling CDs. He got a 2-year suspended prison sentence and has to do 250 hours of community service because he was burning CDs from famous artists and, you know, remixing them and doing that stuff and then going out and selling them. Which who is buying a CD in 2026? That is my number one question. And also, let's just talk, where are you going to play it? Right? I mean, maybe some old cars, you can pull that off. I know my laptop doesn't even have a disc drive anymore. Like, where are you actually playing these things? You know, you remember the best times of, like, it was definitely illegal, but we all did it anyway. How many viruses did you also add to your parents' computer with LimeWire?
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0: 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Don't miss it.
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0: 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What's up, Flo Rida? Also, why did anyone tell me that wearing a white tux would be a terrible idea?
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If you've missed today's For Pet's Sake, we have highlighted another animal from the Asheville Humane Society's Adoption Center. 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
1: Not working hard. Yeah, right, picture that with a Kodak. 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I just want y'all to know that. And tonight

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Deej powering you through that work day. Almost halfway through the work week. Pat yourself on the back, couple hours left, and we're good to go. Got Three Doors Down on the way. That's coming up after a fresh hit from Teddy Swims, his latest, Mr. Know-It-All. It's on Mix 96.5.

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1: 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Asheville Humane Society comes in, they bring us a featured pet of the week, and then you have an opportunity to learn more about whatever animal they bring in. 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She's absolutely precious. She's treat motivated. 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She's so stinking cute. If you missed that earlier today, you can go check that out right now on our Facebook page. And if you're interested in giving Pookie a forever home, adoption fees are $35 for Pookie. She comes with a starter bag of food, spayed, all of her shots. She's vaccinated and ready to go. Check her out right now. And if that's something your family wants to do, reach out to Asheville Humane Society. 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
1: Some good news for Asheville skaters. The city just approved a temporary skating rink downtown on Ashland Avenue while the rink at Carrier Park continues to recover from Tropical Storm Helene damage. The $682,000 project will give hockey players, skaters, and families a place to hit the rink again until a permanent facility can be built. For all the details from last night's Asheville City Council meeting, including the new downtown skating rink and other major decisions, head to 828newsnow.com. And a lot of you have been asking me, Melanie, when is the Panda Express going to be open? I've got an answer for you. It's finally going to be opening this Friday on Smoky Park Highway. The grand opening is set for 9:30 Friday, June 26th, and they're kicking things off with a donation to Mana Food Bank and a ribbon cutting from the Chamber of Commerce. I'm going to be going by and getting a video, so you can check our Mix Facebook page on Friday to get a sneak peek inside Panda Express. And I can't wait to get some orange chicken. A little kid on a plane is going viral when he completely stopped in his tracks when the captain over

over the intercom with a British accent came through. His reaction is everything. Out of the mouth of babes, he said, "Is that Harry Potter talking?" And honestly, with a British accent like that, I could listen to it all day. And that's what's trending on Mix 96.5. 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

0: 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Happy Wednesday. 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

0: Ugh. Apparently, I-26 heard we were all having a good week. It's the Melanie Show on Mix 96.5. If you're headed through Weaverville, expect some extra headaches as traffic shifts begin near exit 19 with nightly lane closures through Friday as possible delays into the weekend. And before you think you're being clever by cutting through Main Street, officials say you're probably better off staying on the interstate. Get all the road closure dates and details right now at 828newsnow.com or download their free 828 News Now mobile app. And I'll say it again.
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1: Yesterday, I asked you to help me come up with a new Tuesday-themed feature for the show. 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Here's some of my favorites. Tickle Me Tuesday, you would tell your funniest joke. Thoughtful Tuesday, where we thank someone who made your day. Totally Random Fact Tuesday, or even Tacky Tuesday. We even got a special shout out to Speedy's Oil Change, who suggested it was Take Your Car to Get an Oil Change Tuesday. So I'm going to take one or more of these ideas that you gave me yesterday to feature them next Tuesday right here on The Melanie Show. 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Like it while you're there. You'll see the post. And don't be confused. That was...
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1: Some good news for Asheville skaters. The city just approved a temporary skating rink downtown on Ashland Avenue while the rink at Carrier Park continues to recover from Tropical Storm Helene damage. The $682,000 project will give hockey players, skaters, and families a place to hit the rink again until a permanent facility can be built. For all the details from last night's Asheville City Council meeting, including the new downtown skating rink and other major decisions, head to 828newsnow.com. And a lot of you have been asking me, Melanie, when is the Panda Express going to be open? I've got an answer for you. It's finally going to be opening this Friday on Smoky Park Highway. The grand opening is set for 9:30 Friday, June 26th, and they're kicking things off with a donation to Mana Food Bank and a ribbon cutting from the Chamber of Commerce. I'm going to be going by and getting a video, so you can check our Mix Facebook page on Friday to get a sneak peek inside Panda Express. And I can't wait to get some orange chicken. A little kid on a plane is going viral when he completely stopped in his tracks when the captain over the intercom with a British accent came through. His reaction is everything.
2: Ladies and gentlemen, I'm just joining from our flight simulator.
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1: Out of the mouth of babes, he said, "Is that Harry Potter talking?" 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Or should I say,

0: It's the Melanie Show on Mix 96.5. Happy Wednesday. Now, this is one of those stories that I'm more excited about this than I should be. Applebee's is bringing back the Dollarita this July. Nothing says summer quite like a margarita that costs less than a pack of gum. Am I right? The famous $1 drink is made with tequila, triple sec, and lime. It'll be available all day, every day at participating locations for dine-in customers 21 and older. And yes, the one here on Smoky Park Highway is a participating Applebee's. They did this last summer too. Ask me how I know. So the real question is, how many Dollaritas is too many Dollaritas? And if you say one, I don't know that we could be friends. Happy summer!
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4: I'm 7 News meteorologist Nicole Collins. We have gorgeous conditions sticking around for the rest of your Wednesday. Plenty of sunshine, comfortable temperatures running in the lower 80s and lower humidity. As we go through your Wednesday night, overnight lows are dropping down into the upper 50s. By your Thursday, though, a warm-up begins with highs reaching back into the mid-80s. And we'll be tracking those highs running in the mid to upper 80s through the weekend. Mostly dry through your Thursday, but shower and storm chances increased by our Friday afternoon and evening.
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1: Some good news for Asheville skaters. The city just approved a temporary skating rink downtown on Ashland Avenue while the rink at Carrier Park continues to recover from Tropical Storm Helene damage. The $682,000 project will give hockey players, skaters, and families a place to hit the rink again until a permanent facility can be built. For all the details from last night's Asheville City Council meeting, including the new downtown skating rink and other major decisions, head to 828newsnow.com. And a lot of you have been asking me, Melanie, when is the Panda Express going to be open? I've got an answer for you. It's finally going to be opening this Friday on Smoky Park Highway. The grand opening is set for 9:30 Friday, June 26th, and they're kicking things off with a donation to Mana Food Bank and a ribbon cutting from the Chamber of Commerce. I'm going to be going by and getting a video so you can check our Mix Facebook page on Friday to get a sneak peek inside Panda Express. And I can't wait to get some orange chicken. A little kid on a plane is going viral when he completely stopped in his tracks when the captain over the intercom with a British accent came through. His reaction is everything.
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0: Happy Wednesday. It's the Melanie Show on Mix 96.5. I just did what's trending, and I got a text from William that says, side note, your British accent is awful. How rude, William. Or should I say, that's really rude, William. Rude. I don't think it's that bad, do you? All right, maybe I'll practice a little more during the songs. Back to the music.
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1: 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Asheville Humane Society comes in, they bring us a featured pet of the week, and then you have an opportunity to learn more about whatever animal they bring in. Today, they brought a doggie, and her name is Pookie. She's absolutely precious. She's treat motivated. You can see on our Facebook page, she does lots of tricks. Every time they put a treat down to her, she sits, shakes, lays down. She's so stinking cute. If you missed that earlier today, you can go check that out right now on our Facebook page. And if you're interested in giving Pookie a forever home, adoption fees are $35 for Pookie. She comes with a starter bag of food, spayed, all of her shots. She's vaccinated and ready to go. Check her out right now. And if that's something your family wants to do, reach out to Asheville Humane Society. Join us every Wednesday on our Facebook page for Pet's Sake.
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0: 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Happy Wednesday. 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
1: You know when you're at Disney or any theme park ride and they say,
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1: Well, this is exactly why. A 13-year-old boy climbed out of a moving log on Tiana's Bayou adventure at Disneyland and ended up sliding down the ride's 50-foot waterfall. Thankfully, he wasn't seriously hurt, but it's a pretty good reminder that those safety announcements aren't just background noise. So next time you hear this,
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2: I'm 7 News meteorologist Nicole Collins. Enjoy the nice, comfortable temperatures and lower humidity while it lasts before the warm-up begins. As we go through your Wednesday night, everyone still stays dry with temperatures dropping down into the upper 50s. But by your Thursday afternoon, high temperatures are reaching back into the mid-80s, and they'll stay in the mid to upper 80s with highs over the next couple of days after that. We're also increasing shower and storm chances starting Friday afternoon and lasting through your Saturday and Sunday.
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1: Some good news for Asheville skaters. The city just approved a temporary skating rink downtown on Ashland Avenue while the rink at Carrier Park continues to recover from Tropical Storm Helene damage. The $682,000 project will give hockey players, skaters, and families a place to hit the rink again until a permanent facility can be built. For all the details from last night's Asheville City Council meeting, including the new downtown skating rink and other major decisions, head to 828newsnow.com. And a lot of you have been asking me, Melanie, when is the Panda Express going to be open? I've got an answer for you. It's finally going to be opening this Friday on Smoky Park Highway. The grand opening is set for 9:30 Friday, June 26th, and they're kicking things off with a donation to Mana Food Bank and a ribbon cutting from the Chamber of Commerce. I'm going to be going by and getting a video, so you can check our Mix Facebook page on Friday to get a sneak peek inside Panda Express. And I can't wait to get some orange chicken. A little kid on a plane is going viral when he completely stopped in his tracks when the captain over the intercom with a British accent came through. His reaction is everything.
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1: 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Out of the mouth of babes, he said, "Is that Harry Potter talking?" 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

0: It's the Melanie Show on Mix 96.5. Happy Wednesday. Now, this is one of those stories that I'm more excited about this than I should be. Applebee's is bringing back the Dollarita this July. Nothing says summer quite like a margarita that costs less than a pack of gum. Am I right? The famous $1 drink is made with tequila, triple sec, and lime. It'll be available all day, every day at participating locations for dine-in customers 21 and older. And yes, the one here on Smoky Park Highway is a participating Applebee's. They did this last summer too. Ask me how I know. So the real question is, how many Dollaritas is too many Dollaritas? And if you say one, I don't know that we could be friends. Happy summer!
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1: Let's make a little ruling on this. Is this brilliant or ridiculous? There's a dating website that is hiring chief breakup officers. It's a person who gets paid $3,000 a month to professionally break up with people on someone else's behalf. Apparently, you need emotional intelligence, breakup experience, and the ability to tell the difference between a relationship, a situationship, and it's complicated. Now, part of me thinks it's better than getting ghosted. The other part of me thinks you're old enough to date. You should be old enough to do your own dumping. So what do you think is worse, being ghosted or getting a call that says, hi, your relationship has been canceled? Is that crazy? Ridiculous? Brilliant? 240-9650, what do you think?
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1: 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Asheville Humane Society comes in. 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Today, they brought a doggie, and her name is Pookie. She's absolutely precious. She's treat motivated. You can see on our Facebook page, she does lots of tricks. Every time they put a treat down to her, she sits, shakes, lays down. She's so stinking cute. If you missed that earlier today, you can go check that out right now on our Facebook page. And if you're interested in giving Pookie a forever home, adoption fees are $35 for Pookie. She comes with a starter bag of food, spayed, all of her shots. She's vaccinated and ready to go. Check her out right now. And if that's something your family wants to do, reach out to Asheville Humane Society. Join us every Wednesday on our Facebook page for Pet's Sake.
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5: I'm 7 News meteorologist Nicole Collins. We have gorgeous conditions sticking around for the rest of your Wednesday. Plenty of sunshine, comfortable temperatures running in the lower 80s and lower humidity. As we go through your Wednesday night, overnight lows are dropping down into the upper 50s. By your Thursday, though, a warm-up begins with highs reaching back into the mid-80s. And we'll be tracking those highs running in the mid to upper 80s through the weekend. Mostly dry through your Thursday, but shower and storm chances increased by our Friday afternoon and evening.
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1: Some good news for Asheville skaters. The city just approved a temporary skating rink downtown on Ashland Avenue while the rink at Carrier Park continues to recover from Tropical Storm Helene damage. The $682,000 project will give hockey players, skaters, and families a place to hit the rink again until a permanent facility can be built. For all the details from last night's Asheville City Council meeting, including the new downtown skating rink and other major decisions, head to 828newsnow.com. And a lot of you have been asking me, Melanie, when is the Panda Express going to be open? I've got an answer for you. It's finally going to be opening this Friday on Smoky Park Highway. The grand opening is set for 9:30 Friday, June 26th, and they're kicking things off with a donation to Mana Food Bank and a ribbon cutting from the Chamber of Commerce. I'm going to be going by and getting

0: getting a video, so you can check our Mix Facebook page on Friday to get a sneak peek inside Panda Express. And I can't wait to get some orange chicken. A little kid on a plane is going viral when he completely stopped in his tracks when the captain over the intercom with a British accent came through. His reaction is everything.
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0: Apparently, I-26 heard we were all having a good week. It's the Melanie Show on Mix 96.5. If you're headed through Weaverville, expect some extra headaches as traffic shifts begin near exit 19 with nightly lane closures through Friday as possible delays into the weekend. And before you think you're being clever by cutting through Main Street, officials say you're probably better off staying on the interstate. 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
1: If you're looking to give your nails a summer glow up, there are basically two camps this year. Keeping it super simple or going completely over the top. There's no in between. The hottest nail trends this summer include micro polka dots, fun textural finishes, foggy French tips, mermaid chrome, I don't even know what that is, animal print accents, and Y2K inspired flowers made with rhinestones and sequins. My son's girlfriend has those. And even mixed matched hands, because apparently matching is optional now. Personally, I admire all this creativity, but I know for myself, I'm absolutely going to be sticking to red every single time, much to the dismay of my nail tech. Every time I go in there, she's like, so just red? And I'm like, yeah, just red. She's like, how about this color? What about this French tip? Doing a little flower? And I'm like, no, red on the hands and the toes. It's my signature look. And guys, be thankful, because your biggest beauty decision is usually whether to trim your nails or not. I really feel like y'all have it so much easier.
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